up on it like chemicals from the LSD crew. Nerve-beater, get up on it, turn the beat improved. Now I keep pressure on it. For the mix.

machine. 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

0: Ladies and gentlemen, the Ramones.
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2: I'd just like to say this gig sucks.
0: Hey, up yours, Springfield. What?

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1: Hey, I think they liked us.
2: Have the Rolling Stones killed.
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2: Do as I say.

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If I was young, I could wake outside your school, 'cause your face is like the cover of a magazine.

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Ah! These motherfuckers are thinking I'm saying this shit cause I'm thinking it just to be saying it. 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
1: Why not?
0: Cause city will fucking kill you.
2: 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You know I love you.

0: jaws. 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
1: We had to do another version, maybe.

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It's about fucking time. 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We've been waiting to see you. That's what you say, right?

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Now the Bible says so, Babylon newspaper says so, and

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Here's a song about unfulfilled sex, man. And anybody's ever been left hanging behind this with a set of blue balls on you, man, it ain't no fun. Let's get on OU812.

0: Street Science, you're on the air. What do you feel when you hear a record like Tupac's new one?
1: I love Tupac's new record.
0: Right, but don't you feel like that creates tension between East and West? He's talking about killing people. I had sex with your wife, and not in those words. But he's talking about, I want to see you deceased.

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Uh-huh. 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

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Self-destruct. Self-destruct. 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Nobody dares. 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I can understand your problems, and I can even figure out the reasons why. 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

0: You're going to make the other guys jealous, though. 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I don't, where have we been? Mr. Fountain?
1: Yes.
0: I would imagine you've played here before.
1: 40 years ago.
0: 40?
1: 40 years ago.
0: Were they as good to you then as they are now? The crowd, that is.
1: Yeah, same thing, no change.

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0: 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Here now the facts. Presented by reporters wearing macho slacks. All around the world, the message is hot and smoking.
1: Macho City!
0: Would you like to see the future? Nobody's joking.
1: Macho City!
0: Velcro people with X-ray sight.
1: Macho City!
0: Will be making judgments about what's wrong and what's right.
1: Macho City!
0: Politicians and lawyers all know what it means.
1: Macho City!
0: They'll be keeping it all legal.

Mystic Mud, Silver Bullets, Head Pre-Time Stuff, Black Cat Bone, The Heebie Jeebies, Johnny Conqueror's Personal Voodoo Key, way over yonder, over on yonder's wall. Looks like Macho Man's headed for a big fall. How can Macho Man heal his soul? Will powerful Root Man let him go?

0: Excuse me. Doctor, if you have a moment.
1: A moment? What's the question?
0: More of a situation. A gentleman is in.
1: What's the problem?
0: That is the problem. We're not sure.
1: You've got the job?
0: Right here.
1: Not much here, is that?
0: No, Doctor. No obvious physical trauma. Vitals are stable.
1: Name?
0: No, sir.
1: Someone drop him off. Maybe we can speak to them. Let's get some background on this car.
0: No ID. Nothing. They won't speak to me.
1: Well, then let's say hello. Good morning. I'm Dr. Watson. How are you today? How are you today? Look, son, you're in a safe place. We want to help you in whatever way you can. But you need to talk to us. We can't help you otherwise. And what's happened? Tell me everything.